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1: 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If you're going to transport to Fox or Bassett, we can do an ALS intercept. Delaney's not going to have ALS this time.
0: 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We'll advise you when we move.

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0: 2162, Otsego County, has an ALS ambulance, State 28, exit 17. Are you looking for them to respond to your scene or to intercept you?
1: Go ahead and have them come this direction. We're currently getting a set of vitals and going to get the patient on a stretcher.
0: Receive, we will have them to the scene at 2011.

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1: 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Thank you.
0: 13.
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0: 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Sorry, Medic 51, do you have an ETA?
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0: We're going to take Monkey Run down to Barca Hollow to Pinto's Corners, County Route 11 towards Medicoach, and up 28.
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0: 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Thank you.
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0: 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Sorry, go ahead.
1: On Main and Sherwood was Lincoln Frank Young, 7109. Lincoln Frank Young, 7109, New York.
0: Kozak, Val expiring 1019 at 27. 2016 Chevy Impala, color gray, Adam. 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

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Rangor, GMS, Roxbury, MS.

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I was sitting by 2056.

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2: 14 is on.
1: I believe you're going to be my closest. Do you respond 141 Grange Hall Road, Town of Franklin? Caller's reporting a domestic. I believe it's going to be next door to our caller's address. The domestic is at 141 Grange Hall. States a male, Greg Taylor, a female, Melissa Taylor, have been in a verbal domestic for over an hour now. The male has recently been released from a mental health facility. She can hear the female screaming, "Don't kill him."
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I'll be clear and route back to the station to assist 14-5215.

Mountain Vision 4 complete the road 3 go. 5 minutes.

house last night with a shotgun. He's getting kind of invasive. He reported that. And Mark said that he was going to kill him.

Bureau.

5-1, you're out. 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I'll have the caller step outside.

an EMS ambulance. You're responding 700 East River Road, Walton. 69-year-old male. False call.

EMS ambulance. You're responding 700 East River Road, Walton. 69-year-old male, false call, last knee pain. 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

0: 51 North. 551. I'll be clear, last 50 is going to be out of service for the tour. I'll be out at 232 Circle Drive, and I can follow up in reference to this.
1: 619.
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0: We've made contact. There is no emergency. You can stand down.

Sydney EMS, you're responding 11034 County Highway 23. 86-year-old male, fallen with right hip pain. Sydney EMS, you're responding 11034 County Highway 23. 86-year-old male, fallen with right hip pain. I was sitting by 253.

on the way. 86-year-old male has fallen with right hip pain. They're stating he cannot stand without assistance. 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

Patriot First Responders, Headwaters EMS, Star County, MAC 51. You're responding 140 Forest Lane, Town of Harper's Field, for a 78-year-old female, unconscious, fainting, AOS response. Sanford First Responders, Headwaters EMS, Star County, MAC 51.

first responders, Headwaters EMS, Tyler County, MAC 51. You're responding 140 Forest Lane, Tunnel Harpers Field for a 78-year-old female, unconscious, fainting, ALS response. Now on standby 419.

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1: 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EMS was out there earlier today. She was lucid enough to deny transport. She does have

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0: 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General burglar alarm, no specific cone. Door 4 and 5, South Station. 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
0: 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We'll keep attempting.
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0: Receive 1C34, if you can respond to 2 Graham Drive, caller 8, Dominic Forte, reporting vehicle parked behind his shop at that location, unknown how long it's been there.

Charlotte EMS, Roxbury EMS, need you to respond. Houston into Schoharie County, 798 State Route 990V, Conesville. 55-year-old male, hemorrhage to the lower leg. ALS response, Schoharie, no ambulance in route at this time.

Bangor GMS, Roxbury EMS, Mutual Aid Schoharie County. You're responding 798 State Route 990V, Conesville. 55-year-old male, hemorrhage to the lower leg. ALS response. Schoharie, no ambulance en route at this time. So it's in by 739.

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You're responding mutual aid, Schoharie County, 798 State Route 990V, Conesville. 55-year-old male, hemorrhage to the lower leg. 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

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You're responding into Skagerrak County. 798 State Route 990B, Conesville. 55-year-old male, hemorrhage to the lower leg, ALS response.

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That was in by 753.

0: Sydney EMS, need a response, 1 O'Neill Road, back of the building for a 25-year-old male, chest pain, ALS response. Sydney EMS. Sydney EMS, need a response, 1 O'Neill Road, the old ACCO building, in the back of the building for a 25-year-old male, chest pain, ALS response. 911 standing by, 758. Delaware to Sydney PD.
1: 550.
0: We're sending EMS to the old ACCO building, 1 O'Neill Road, in the back of the building for a 25-year-old male with chest pain.
1: Received, thank you. 701.
0: 758.

Hayvan. Received 2463, you're en route to the old ACCO building, 1 O'Neill Road. 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So, what is 2463?

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Delaware 1C35, status location.

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0: known across the stations. Priority complaint, runaway child, 18 Railroad Avenue, Stamford. 424 complaint, Hancock. 1C35, motor vehicle accident. 1C34, suspicious vehicle. Delaware to 1C33.
1: 34, we'll handle that in a few.
0: Received, it's going to be Giovanni. Last seen walking toward South Street. He's wrapped in a blanket, wearing socks, no shoes.
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1: 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C35. 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

4 Delaware. I have a New York Tampa ready. Zebra Lincoln Boy 1747. Again, Zebra Lincoln Boy 1747.

2024, that comes back, registration expired. 2024 Mazda, color black, to a Rafael Sanchez out of Deltona, Florida.

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0: 462, Delaware. 462. Can you show me clear from Lawson out at stop 2, Henry Cove Road, Oneonta?
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電話入ります。Thank you to respond, SUNY Delhi, 275 Residence Way, Murphy Hall. Male subject, traumatic injury to the hand with hemorrhage, attempting to gather further. Delhi, U.S. Need you to respond, SUNY Delhi, 275 Residence Way, Murphy Hall. Male subject, traumatic injury to the hand with hemorrhage, attempting to gather further. So is anybody 925?

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0: We'll be en route up there. We'll be on scene momentarily. This is Murphy Hall, correct?
2: 462 Delaware.
1: Affirmative, Murphy Hall. UPD had no further information besides a male subject cut to the hand. They do have pressure on it.
2: Lawson out at stop 3, Alcott Lane Road, Davenport.
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0: Can you just see if the county rate can come off until my ambulance calls en route since I have some supplies?
1: Rory saved. Copy. Start the county.
0: Yeah, from they're just in front here.
1: Sorry.
0: LR 3262, we copy direct en route and on scene from Bagels and Cream.
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0: everyone.
1: Doris?
0: No, it's going to be a sign-off. 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

0: 1, any response from your EMS or is county going to handle?
1: I'm going to get all the paperwork. Our rig will be en route momentarily, but they can probably stand down this time.
0: All right, Steve.

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2: Four Delaware, I'm 10 leaving the village of Stanford. I believe 37 is out of service for vehicle maintenance.
0: 14445 State Highway 28 in Delhi. 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Male, Matthew Way, 37 years old. Drives a white truck. Caller reporting.
3: $3,262.
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Hancock EMS. Hancock EMS, ALS assist with Eastern Broome. You're responding in the area 4666 State Highway 8 deposit. 35-year-old male, traumatic injury from a tree limb with an ankle, back, and rib injury. 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You're responding 4666 State Highway 8 deposit. 35-year-old male, traumatic injury from a tree limb, ankle, back, and rib injury. 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

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Delaware Sun. Can you show me clear from Austin out at 1200 Streeter Hill Road, Jefferson? 954.

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Detroit Otsego County, you're responding 695 Lockwood Hill Road, Unadilla. 78-year-old female, diabetic problems, ALS response. Sydney EMS, Detroit Otsego County, you're responding 695 Lockwood Hill Road, Unadilla. 78-year-old female, diabetic problems, ALS response. 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

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Vehicle's on the roadway. Andy Cyanee.

0: Sunday fire in a Los Angeles found in the area of 388 Main Street for a two-car MVA. Vehicle still on the roadway, one patient, negative injuries, needing evaluation. That was in by 10:05.
1: One out at the jail with one female, ending mileage is 18328.
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1: 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A two-car MVA. One vehicle hit a parked vehicle. 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Airbags did deploy. Vehicle still on the roadway.

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2: Andy 6, you were getting stepped on. I copy. You're on scene requesting Rachel. Stella's on for the unit trying to call.
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0: 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Can you add it to my cat?
1: That's affirmative. Be advised, we did contact a tow for the vehicle. They have about 20 minute EPA.
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0: frequency 34 Delaware. We'll be clear. I made contact with the caller and left a message for the male to give me a call. We'll be back in service.
1: Sorry, 1032.

0: 911, Andy's 1. 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
0: And where are they coming from?
1: Mid-County had a 15 to 20 minute ETA roughly 15 minutes ago.
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1: 5260, I'll have that male individual. I'm being routed to 440 Corbett Road.

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0: as I always want to a walk-in complaint of stuff out of this. I'm going to be a foyer of
1: yourself.
0: 574, you're
1: calling. You're completely unreadable.
0: Just be advised, I took a walk-in complaint of John Robinson walking in the middle of the road, State 10, near Boyer Road. I'll be out following.
1: 10:43.
0: I'll be out with him. State 10, that was one.
1: 10:43.
2: Andy's one. We have a record on scene.

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En route to 16 Liberty, 31 hours, 1 at 0991, repeating 10991.

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0: 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Delaware to 574. 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
1: Received. This individual, when he was going through the work zone on County 27, was smoking them all out.
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2: Received 1107.

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0: That's negative.
1: Your copy.
0: 11-11.
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0: 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I'll be en route to O'Connor for a follow-up.
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0: Was
2: EMS,
0: County and Medic.
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3: Delaware 911, Andy's 1.
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0: 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You can stand down. Platoon's back in, 1124, Delaware Hancock 1, you copy?
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EMS, need your response. 46031 State Highway 28, Apartment 3, Middletown, Fleischmann's Fire District. 37-year-old male, fallen, unknown medical problem. Marble House EMS.

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1: Delaware County 911, Margo 393.
0: Male is 37 years old. It's going to be apartment 3.
2: Yeah, 63.
1: 063 in route.
0: 136.
2: Receive in route. Call came in saying her brother is in the bathroom screaming. Heard him fall, unknown issues with him, and she cannot get into the bathroom. We're sending law as well, precautionary.
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2: 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Were you advised, law? They're about 4 minutes away. If you can put me on 6 9.

0: 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I'll be here in 2 minutes. I'll be secure. I'll call 941.
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1: 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Stand by for now.
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1: 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The fire department to 96 Corbett Road for smoke coming from our garage.
0: Dunsville Fire needs response, 96 Corbett Road, Colchester for a structure fire, and stand by 11-6. Dunsville Fire needs response, 96 Corbett Road, Colchester, first structure fire, now on standby, 11-7.

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0: 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If you just advise Townsville Fire, if they can bring their heat gun to see if they have anything inside the walls.
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attention home monitors. This is your Tuesday, August 25th, noon announcements. Next meeting of the Delaware County Firefighter Association will be Monday, August 24th. Disregard, that's outdated. There will be a hazmat first responder operations original 16-hour course beginning Monday, August 24th. Again, disregard, outdated. There will be a basic exterior firefighting operations course beginning Tuesday, September 1st at the Fire Training Center in Hamden. Anyone interested must sign up on the State Learning Management System. Out of service fire units, Cooks Falls 671, Fleischmann's 1311, Andy's 161, Masonville 2071. Current mutual aid agreements, Hancock East Branch AMA, all calls, Long Eddy Fire District. And DVH is on CT diversion. This concludes your new announcements. Delaware's clear 1211.

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that was the incorrect number for the caller for the V&T complaint. I just updated it in the CAD.

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0: 574. We have a trespass complaint, 76 Griswold Street. Caller is Chris Storer reporting, and Eva Marie Cooper is at the residence on the porch waiting for him because she wants a ride home. Caller states that Eva's home is unlivable and the caller is unable to help her. He would like someone to tell her to leave the property. She's been staying at the motel.
1: Received. Do we have a history with the situation?
0: Negative history at that address.
1: Received.
0: Delaware to 574. 576 was dealing with them yesterday, a different address.
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0: I received a call from Danielle reporting that Gio took a fishing pole on his sister's bicycle and left. He's at the Rexmere. When they went there to get him, Gio shouted at her to refuse to return. Gio ran away from DSS when they got there, and DSS had advised Mom to call every time he takes off.

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1: 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Nothing on the board. 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
0: Delaware's on.
1: 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I'm in the area. I'll be bow lowing. Start by going to the residence where Danielle is.
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0: Need a response, 231 Johnston Circle. Caller Michael Yale at that address reporting black smoke from a field near the apartment. He's since walked over. He's talking to people that are burning a bunch of stuff behind the house.
3: 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Delaware standing by, 13-01.
0: 01. Possible address is 235 Johnston Circle. We are sending fire department as well.
2: Right, 701.
0: 1301.
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4: Received. Four states. It looks like people
0: receive,
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4: open flame in the village.

0: what medic set you on?
1: 7479. 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
0: 747.
1: For myself, you're responding to 140 Forest Lane, 78-year-old female.
2: Heading to county court.
1: Sorry, Mel.
2: Confused.
1: Altered mental status. Has two lung and brain cancer.
0: 1303. 3362,
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0: Warner room.
1: Your Honor, did you copy particulars?
0: That's affirmative.

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1: Advising
0: caller stop speaking with dispatch. 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
1: Do you have Sydney PD? 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
2: 3-6.
1: 3-6, you're on scene. 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
0: Receive.
1: Receive, thank
0: 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Fire department is inquiring if you're in room.
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1: 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We're going to be secure.
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0: 262. 262, wheelchair has been plugged in. 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
1: I'm going to be transporting that mail to Binghamton General, starting mileage 28315, 28315.
0: 6BGH, 1325. Delaware 44, status.
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1: Negative, I'm having some difficulties in my patrol vehicle.
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0: C34. Myself and 33 are in the village of Stanford. We can bolo for Geo. Also be advised, the manager at the Sunoco Country Store just advised me that Geo's been trespassed from there.
1: Received. Caller just called back and stated that she is now at home.
0: Received.
1: 410, did you copy?
0: 3362 Delaware.
1: 410. The caller recontacted and stated Geo has returned home.
0: We're a note to Cobra Skill BLS.
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There's a 263 responding 4 or 5 minutes here.

0: 63. We have an update. 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He's fell in his bedroom. 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

0: 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Advising daughter is also in room. 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

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Again, Margaretville Hospital EMS. 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Apartment 3, Fleischman's, 37-year-old male, seizure, gathering further. 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
1: Received. You're responding. 37-year-old male, seizing the bathroom. Looks like he hit his head, bleeding from the mouth. Breathing normally.
0: Received. I believe this is the house we were at a few hours ago. Is there any law units in the area?
1: We can start law. Affirm it is the same address.
0: Received. Thank you.
1: 1445.
2: No request stations. 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
2: Route 17, mile marker 285, eastbound.
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2235. You can respond, 2927 County Highway 17, speak with Christian Bolina at that location, reporting that the car keys were stolen, thinks it was his brother Michael that took the keys.

0: 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Can you just repeat the location one more time?
1: 2927 County Highway 17, Hancock.
0: Steve, thank you.
1: Michigan Route 1502.

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1: Where is it?
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2: 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I think they requested them.
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0: Received. If you can respond, 405 West Main Street, Village of Hancock, for harassment complaint. Caller reporting ongoing issue with a neighbor to the right. States he's been threatening the caller and is now outside with a DPW, and they're throwing fireworks over the fence at his dog and him. He does have it on camera.
2: First, you get in route.
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lines, over. Darby Isle 17, eastbound with a disabled vehicle. It's going to be just past the East Branch exit. Boy Young, 86095, Connecticut.

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Levina Fire, Andy's Fire.

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0: Yeah, we're out checking with thermals, not finding anything. You can have Andy stand down. We're still going to be investigating here.
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0: I can get one of the Scoutana cars, 34 Pumpkin Hollow Road, Meredith. Caller at Alice Pialopis. Reporting a Jason Matthew used to live at the 34 Pumpkin Hollow address. He has left in a van and has not been back in 2 weeks. Caller believes that he may hurt himself. She does not know where he's going. He has a white caravan. We do have a phone number.
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1: Need to respond to 8 Cherry Street. Caller's reporting a domestic. States Robert Smith punched a hole in the wall and was throwing chairs at the back porch. States he got mad because he couldn't find keys to a vehicle. 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

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East Meredith First Responders, County 3263, Medic 51.

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Need your response, 7445 State Highway 23, Davenport. 70-year-old female falls with head pain. Delaware, standing by, 1737.

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1: State Highway 7, Bainbridge.
0: Chris, if you could start towards Division Street. Cindy PD is requesting Bolo for a red Monte Carlo. Driver's going to be a male involved in a domestic. Possible reg, John Frank, 7182. Those plates on the vehicle do not belong with the vehicle.
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Penders Corners Fire, need your response, 7445, State Highway 23, assist EMS, lift assist, Penders Corners Fire. Penders Corners Fire, need your response, 7445, State Highway 23 in Davenport, lift assist, EMS. Delaware standby, 1748.

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0: Huron County. If he's not in the area of 21 Division Street, he may be on West Main near the Smileys.
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2: 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You're
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to all stations and home monitors. This is your 1800 announcements for Tuesday, August 25th. 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Mutual aid agreements, Hancock Andes Brick, you are still AMA for all fire calls in Long Andes Fire District. 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

0: 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We got negative contact in that vehicle. We're gonna be clear. 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

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Middletown Hardinburg Fire. 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Delaware standing by 1806.

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3: 225.
0: You respond 17 River Street, apartment C, Sydney Village. Caller stating he got into an altercation with his brother Jeremiah. 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He's stating it's thousands of dollars worth of items. The caller will be at the residence. The brother lives in Unadilla.
3: Receive. I'll be en route. 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
0: Alright, see if that'll work. I'm getting a second unit.
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0: 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Here's 7, go ahead. Mary, boy, Mary, 7818. 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
0: I'm going to be clear of 8 Cherry. Are the state police units still at 17 River?
1: That's affirmative.
0: Proceed, I'll be in row.
1: 1839.

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0: Army EMS. County Medic says he won't need your response. 257 East Bramley Mountain Road, Bavina. 88-year-old male, possibly had a seizure, slumped in chair. Again, Bavina EMS, Medic 51.
1: 911 Bavina 1, enter the station. NT-04.
0: Bavina EMS, Medic 51, need your response. 257 East Bramley Mountain Road. 88-year-old male, possibly had a seizure. Delaware standing by. 1905.
1: Bavina 1. Yeah, is that going to be the farm right at the fork there with Miller and East Bramley? Great, thank you.

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I'll appear in a second. I'll be clear last.

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